0: landing lights now!
1: Woohoo! Package on its way in 3, 2, 1. I'll control the landing from here. Just keep the light shining bright.
0: You got it, Sif. The lights are shining. Not so bright.

0: ears. Gear up!
1: Well, I'll be. Hey, Mecha Builders.
0: Hey, Farmer McBarm. What's all the music for?
1: Oh, that? That's just the chickens getting ready for their sing-along. Well, I guess it's more of a cluck-along.
2: No!
1: Hey, Z. Something wrong?
2: Rocket! Lights! Plug! Mecha Builders, I have a problem. The power's out at the launch site. I can't turn on the lights for tonight's rocket landing.
1: Well, why didn't you say so? I've got power. Huh? I don't have power either.
2: No power?
1: No lights.
2: No landing?
1: No sing-along. I wonder if something's wrong with the windmill that makes our power.
0: Wait a minute. A windmill makes your power?
2: Yes! The wind pushes the windmill's blades, the blades turn, and when the blades turn, it makes power.
0: Oh, the power you need to turn on the lights and play music.
3: We better check out the windmill and see what's wrong.
4: Hey! Huh. We can check it out from here with me, Googly Vision. Aha! Windmill! Me see what the problem is? The windmill is not turning!
2: Oh no, not turning! That windmill has to turn to make power!
1: And without power, we won't have lights or music. And that's a big problem!
3: Don't worry, we'll figure out how to get that windmill turning again.
4: Mechas, we've got the problem to solve!
5: Solve it!

0: The windmill is definitely not turning.
1: Maybe broken blade is problem. Let's take it off.
2: And Mecha Elmo knows just the tool for that. Not that. Now. Ta-da! Socket wrench!
0: All right, let's go, Mecha Elmo.
1: Windmill, wind. Oh, is there enough wind?
2: Now the wind is turning this pinwheel.
0: Oh, the pinwheel has blades all the way around. The windmill is missing a blade.
2: Maybe to get the windmill to turn, we have to replace the missing blade with something new.
1: Yeah. Let's look for something that will be easy for the wind to blow. Hey, look! Floppy sock thingy at launch site always blowing wind. What that called?
0: That's called I forgot. But I'm gonna go find out!
3: Check! Oh, no.
0: Hey, Z, what is this called?
4: Oh, that's called a wind sock. It shows me

0: much or how little the wind is blowing.
1: Can we borrow it?
0: Of course.
1: Thanks. Hey, Mecca, I got the windsock.
2: Oh, Mecca Elmo can attach it.
1: When something's flexible, that means it's easy to bend or change shape.
3: Broken windmill blade is not flexible.
1: When things are hard to bend, that means they're rigid.
2: Now, adding the windsock didn't work. The windmill still isn't turning.
1: Don't give up, Meccas. We can still figure this out. Elmo, can we see your pinwheel again?
2: The wind makes the pinwheel turn, so why doesn't the windmill turn?
1: Look! All the blades on the pinwheel are the same!
2: But the windsock is smaller than the other windmill blades.
3: And not the same shape. And it's also not rigid.
1: You're right! Check it out! Replace the old blade with something that's the same size, the same shape, and is rigid like the other blades. Then the wind can push the windmill blades again, and that will make power.
2: Where can we find something the same size and shape that's also rigid?
3: Rockets are rigid, but where we find rockets?
1: Oh, that's it! Z has lots of different rockets. I'll go ask him if we can have one, and Mecca Elmo can cut it into the right size and shape.
2: But to carry a big rocket,
3: Mecca Abby would have to go Mecca Giant!
1: Go Mecca Giant!
3: Remember the rule, Cookie Clock is gone, Mecca Abby will shrink back to normal size.
1: I'll be right back!
0: Come on, come on, come on. Mecca Abby!
1: Z, do you have any rigid rocket parts we can borrow?
0: Oh, sure. You can use any of these.
1: Thanks. This one looks like it's the right size.
0: Great! Not great. Huh? We have to get the landing lights on. The rocket is getting closer.
1: I better move fast.
0: Please hurry!

0: Oh, yes! Oh, yes, yes, yes, yes, yes!
1: Z, I'm gonna need to see those lights soon.
0: You got it, Sif. Landing lights on.
2: Woohoo! Landing rocket!
3: It's here. Come on, everybody. Let's head over to Z's.
0: Coming in for landing in 3. Mission accomplished, Sif!
1: Great job getting those landing lights up and running again, Z. Now let's deliver this package.
4: What that?

0: some chickens very happy.
1: I can't thank you enough, Meccas. How did you do it?
2: First, we planned it. We thought about ways to solve the problem.
3: Then we tested it. We tried different ideas and didn't give up.
4: Then we solved it. We found a solution and saved the day.
3: Someone else needs our help.
4: Time to bounce.

0: Lakers.
1: Yay! Woo-hoo! Okay, Izzy, the blocks are set up.
2: So is the rope. Our machine is all ready for another test. You ready, Timmy?
1: Ready!
2: Yes! Here it goes! The ducky hits the block,
1: and it sends the ball up the slide,
2: launching the ball in the air.
1: It goes through the bucket, bangs the drum,
2: hits the racket,
1: tips the bowling ball,
2: and launches the tennis ball.
1: Woohoo! And it's off to the benches.
2: A little more.
1: You can do it.
2: Come on.
1: Oh, no!
2: The machine isn't working.
0: Excuse me. Getting through.
3: Mecha Builders, gear up!
2: It's the Mecha Builders. Hello there.
1: We need some help.
4: What is that?
0: Let's go find out.
4: Hi, Izzy. Hi, Timmy.
0: Hiya.
2: Are we glad to see you. Our machine isn't working.
4: Is this your machine right here?
1: No, that's just one piece of our machine. See?
2: Wow! The machine is made up of many connecting pieces.
1: Each piece causes the next piece to move, eventually sending this ball all the way into this launcher.
0: Whoa!
1: But it's not working.
0: What does it do when it is working?
2: Something really cool.
1: It launches the ball into the sky and sends it over here to call birds.
3: What? You built all this to call birds?
1: It's for Grandma. She comes and sits here every day to feed the birds. But no matter how much bird seed she throws in the air, they never come.
2: So we got this bird caller. It's guaranteed to call birds. So it says on the package. Check it out. I just can't blow it loud enough.
1: That's where the machine comes in. It'll make this bird caller whistle so loud, every bird in Pretty Big City will hear it.
2: And know when it's dinner time.
1: Woo-hoo!
2: All we need to do is get it to work.
4: So what's wrong with the machine?
1: The ball is supposed to bounce from here into the launcher over there, but it won't bounce far enough.
2: If the ball doesn't bounce all the way to the launcher, the machine can't finish.
1: And it won't be able to call the birds.
4: Oh, no. That is a problem.
0: Mechas, we've got a problem to solve.
3: Land it.
4: Test it.
0: Solve it. Yeah.
4: Something that will help the ball bounce far enough to keep the machine going. Oh, Mecha Elmo may have already found something. Be right back. Hi, Marvin.
5: Hey there.
4: Mecha Elmo thinks you may have exactly what the Mecha Builders need.
5: A healthy lunch?
4: Nope. A big sponge. Oh, does Marwin have one we can borrow?
5: Big sponge. Give me one second. How about this? Is this big enough?
4: Wow, yeah. Thank you. We'll return it. Look, maybe this big sponge will help bounce the ball.
3: Let's give it a try.
1: The machine is reset and ready to test.
4: Oh, can Mecha Elmo cut the rope and make the machine go, please?
2: Yes! A Mecha Builder is gonna test our machine!
4: Oh, boy!
0: Yeah! Oh, boy, oh, boy! Wow! Ball launches!
4: And bangs the drum,
3: hits the racket, and the bowling ball
4: The big sponge didn't work. The ball didn't bounce up high.
2: Get that ball before it falls into the grate.
1: It's too far down to reach.
2: We'll never get it back now.
0: Don't worry, Izzy. Me can get it if me... Go, Mecha Tiny!
3: Cookie Monster, remember the rule. When your cookie clock is gone, you'll grow to normal size.
0: Right. Need me quick. Down the hole! We made it. Okay, Ball, prepare to be rescued. Springs. Yeah. Catch to me.
1: Woohoo.
2: Yes.
0: Nice catch. Time's up. Yeah.
3: All right. Nice work, Mecha Cookie Monster.
2: You did it. But we still need something that will make the ball bounce far enough before Grandma gets here.
0: You know, these springy shoes make me bounce high. Why not try a spring?
3: Yeah!
4: Good idea!
0: Okay, me go find one. Now, where would me find a spring? Hey, the factory is making springs today. How lucky is that?
6: Can I help you, Mecha Cookie Monster?
0: Yeah. Me need one big, strong spring to complete giant machine so Timmy's grandma can call birds, please.
6: You got it.
0: Me got spring.
4: Oh, nice spring.
0: Okay, let's test it.
2: Do you want to cut the rope?
3: Yes! Let's get this machine going. Here it goes. Launching ball.
0: Banging drum.
4: Cutting the rocket.
0: And tipping the bowling ball.
3: Yeah. It bounces off the table.
0: To the spring.
4: Uh-oh. The spring bounced it too high.
0: Me get it. We know got it. Hey, this is pretty bouncy. But not too bouncy.
3: Oh, yeah! How high the ball goes depends on the material that it bounces on. Some materials make the ball bounce low. Others make it go high. We need to find one that's just right.
2: I bet that's exactly what we need to finish the machine.
3: What machine, Timmy?
4: Grandma!
3: Woo! What a nice loud greeting. Hello, everybody. I'm here to feed the birds, but there are never any birds around here.
2: Wait till you see what we built for you.
0: Yeah. Okay, we're done.
2: Okay, Grandma, whenever you're ready.
3: Here goes. Yeah! Oh, look at it go! It launched the ball in the bucket and made the drum go bang! Oh, and the bowling ball sends the tennis ball flying!
0: Oh, please work, please work, please work! Machine broken again?
2: No way! This is the best part!

0: just sit right here, Grandma. Here it comes.
1: Please work, please work, please work.

0: flew the bird call.
1: Well, hello, birds. Come and get some food. This is awesome. Thank you so much.
2: You're welcome.
1: We did it! We solved the problem! We figured out that we could use the bouncy thing to move the ball from one part of the machine to another and keep the machine going. Now, Grandma can feed the birds! First, we planned it. We thought about ways to solve the problem.
0: Then we tested it. We tried different ideas and didn't give up.
3: Then we solved it. We found a solution and saved the day. Time to bounce!
1: Woo-hoo!
3: Yeah!

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M. Maya meets Ms. Moore. M. Maya meets Ms. Moore. M. Mia has muscles. M. Mia has muscles. M. Mickey and Minnie are mice. M. Mickey and Minnie are mice. M. Max makes a big mess. M. Max makes a big mess. M. Matt will miss his mom. M.

0: Matt will miss his mom.
1: M. Mason marks a spot on the map.
0: M. Mason marks a spot on the map.
1: M. Maddie wears mittens in March.
0: M. Maddie wears mittens in March.
1: M. Miu and Mari play a mystery game.
0: M. Miu and Mari play a mystery game.
1: M. What does Molly like to eat?
0: M. What does Molly like to eat?
2: Let's read it again.
1: M. Maya meets Ms. Moore. M. Mia has muscles. M. Mickey and Minnie are mice. M. Max makes a big mess. M. Matt will miss his mom. M. Mason marks a spot on the map. M. Maddie wears mittens in March. M. Miu and Mari play a mystery game. M. What does Molly like to eat?

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1: Hello, everyone. 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

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Wet dress. 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What color is this? Great job! This is gold. Gold. Gold. Time's up! You can see this program again on the following website, www.ebse.co.kr. 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

Aha! 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Where did they vanish? No one home. Still no one home. Where have our boys run off to?

0: is my little brother George. This is Mummy Pig. And this is Daddy Pig. Peppa Pig. House rules.
1: Peppa is going to play at Susie Sheep's house today.
2: When you visit someone's house, Peppa, remember to say please and thank you.
0: I always say please and thank you, Mummy.
1: Peppa has arrived at Susie Sheep's house.
3: Hello, Peppa.
0: Hello, Susie.
2: Does Peppa like pasta?
0: I love pasta, thank you very much. Can we go and play now?
3: Peppa, stop! You need to take your shoes off.
0: Why?
4: It is a new house rule. We have a new carpet.
0: Oh.
4: Gosh, a light-coloured carpet. That's brave.
1: You must take off your shoes to go inside Susie's house.
3: Come on, Peppa.
0: Let's go play in my room. Let's jump on the bed.
3: Peppa, stop! You can't jump on my bed.
0: Yes, I can. Watch.
5: Susie!
3: See? I'm not allowed to jump on my bed. It's a rule in my house.
0: Oh, it's not a rule in my house.
4: Hello?
6: Hello, Mummy Sheep. It's Dr. Elephant here. Would Susie like to come for a picnic with Emily?
4: Oh, Peppa is here too.
7: Well, they can both come.
4: OK, I'll check with Mummy Pig. Shall I bring some food?
6: That would be lovely. But please make sure there are no nuts. Emily is allergic to nuts.
7: OK.
1: Peppa and Susie have come for a picnic with Emily.

0: Daisy, remember to say please and thank you.
1: I always say please and thank you.
0: Here's food for the picnic.
2: Thank you. Are you sure there are no nuts?
0: There are no nuts.
3: Why no nuts?
4: I'm allergic to nuts.
3: What does allergic mean?
4: If I eat a nut, I get very poorly.
3: That's not fun.
4: No, it is not.
2: And that is why we have the No Nuts House Rule.
5: The No Nuts Rule is very important.
4: Let's play in my bedroom.
3: Okay.
4: Oh, you don't have to take off your shoes in our house.
3: You do at Susie's house.
6: We've got a new carpet.
3: A light-coloured carpet.
2: Oh, that's brave.
3: Can we jump on the bed?
4: Yes, but first we must take off our shoes.
2: What's going on in here?
4: We're jumping on the bed.
2: Okay, new house rule. Only one person allowed to jump on the bed at a time.
5: Emily's house rules are not the same as Susie's house rules.
2: Time for your picnic.
4: Daddy, can we have our picnic in my bedroom?
2: In your bedroom?
6: Is there a house rule to say we can't?
2: No.
3: Hooray! I like picnics.
5: Emily likes having a picnic in her bedroom.
4: Now we brush our teeth.
3: Don't you brush your teeth at bedtime?
4: In our house, it's a rule that we clean our teeth after every meal.
7: Normally, we wait at least 16 minutes for the pH levels to stabilise. But it won't hurt to brush them now, just this once.
3: Oh, but I don't have my toothbrush.
2: Have a new toothbrush.
5: Dr. Elephant is a dentist.
3: Red for me, please. Pink for me, please.
5: It is home time for Pepper and Susie.
2: Mummy Sheep, Mummy Pig.
8: I hope they were well behaved.
2: It is always a pleasure having Pepper and Susie to play. They are so polite.
3: See, I told you. We always say please and thank you.
9: Bye-bye, Emily.
4: Bye-bye.
3: Thank you for having us.
8: Oh, what a fun day, playing at Susie's and Emily's house.
3: And now I know all the house rules. Take your shoes off, keep your shoes on, no jumping on the bed, jump on the bed, brush your teeth and no nuts.
8: Oh, I see. Everyone's house rules are a bit different, Pepper, but there is one rule that is the same in every house.
3: Always say please and thank you.

0: Okay, now let's change colour.
1: Changing colour is tricky. I wish there was a rainbow-coloured yarn.
0: Oh, tell me about it. I'm on a quest to find rainbow yarn.
1: What's a quest?
0: A quest is like a journey a hero goes on.
1: How does a quest start?
0: Well, usually the hero starts at home. They're nice and comfortable, but then adventure calls.
2: All right! Who's coming with me to Mackenzie's house?
1: No thanks, Dad. Mum's teaching me how to crochet.
2: Well, just you and me, Bingo. Come on, let's go!
3: I am not interested in that.
1: Why are you going to Mackenzie's house?
2: Curry swap.
1: What's curry swap?
2: It's where you swap curry. I've made a Rogan Josh and Mackenzie's dad has made a beef rendang. I swap a bit of mine for a bit of his, then we have two curries. But I need Bingo to carry the Peshwari gnomes.
1: Oh, Mum, it's a quest.
0: Yeah, a curry quest.
4: This episode of Bluey is called Curry Quest.
2: Come on, Bingo.
0: Usually the hero finds a reason not to go on the quest.
1: I want

0: something always changes their mind.
1: Okay, fine, stay. But you know what Mackenzie's mum has? Face paints.
2: Face paints!
1: Hey, bingo! Peshwari Nan!
3: And so the quest begins.
2: And what happens on the quest?
3: Well, the hero is out in the wide world now. All sorts of challenges pop up.
1: Hey, I didn't say you could use both legs.
2: What?
1: You heard me. You only get to use one leg.
2: Hee-hee, I can't hop the whole way.
1: Toughen up, kid. This is a carry swap.
2: Okay.
1: And who said you could walk forwards?
2: What?
3: Sometimes the hero meets friends on the way.
1: G'day, Doreen.
4: Hi, Bandit. Hi, Bingo. Oh, something smells good.
2: It's a Peshmari Naan.
1: Doing a curry swap.
4: Lucky you. You looking forward to tomorrow, Bandit?
3: The friends often warn the hero of the danger ahead.
2: Danger?
4: You're not going through the park, are you?
1: Yeah, why?
4: Oh, there's a magpie protecting his nest. He swooped me earlier. Look!
2: Ooh.
4: The trick is not to take your eyes off him. If he thinks you're looking at him, he won't swoop.
2: Okay.
4: Oh, my bus is here.
3: There's always danger on a quest. Otherwise, it's not a quest.
1: Oh, there he is.
2: Why does he want to swoop us?
1: He's just being a good dad. He thinks we're trying to hurt his eggs.
2: But we're not.
1: I know, but he doesn't know that. Just walk with me and remember what Doreen said.
2: Don't take your eyes off him.

0: can't turn my neck any further.
1: Walk backwards.
0: But I can't walk backwards, remember?
1: Come on, come on! Woo, that was close.
0: Look, Dad, we're here.
2: Gary Swap! Woo!
3: After facing the grave danger, the hero arrives at where they were going.
0: Here goes the Nine of Peshmari.
4: Cheers, Bingo.
5: Would you like your face painted, Bingo?
0: Yes, please.
5: I'm glad you're here, Bingo. I'm on the face painting stall at the school fair, so I need to practice. I'm not very good, I'm afraid.
6: Hey, Bingo!
7: Is that the end of the quest?
3: Not yet. Usually here, some secret is revealed, and the quest takes a turn.
6: Bingo, you get to go to the airport tomorrow.
0: Airport? I'm not going to the airport.
6: Yeah, you are. Your dad just told my dad he has to fly to work and he's going to be gone for ages.
0: What?
5: Mackenzie?
1: So you wait till the end to put the curry leaves in.
0: Dad, are you flying away to the airport tomorrow?
1: Oh, yeah, I am.
0: How long are you gone for?
1: Just 6 weeks.
0: How long is 6 weeks?
1: It's 6 weekends.
0: Oh, that's forever.
3: It's here that the true challenge of the quest is revealed.
1: We have to head back now, Bingo.
0: We can't. I don't want to go past the magpie. And I don't want you to leave.
1: I'm sorry, mate. I don't want to go away, but I have to.
3: But just when things seem the saddest...
5: Bingo! I've got the perfect face paint for you. You want to know a secret, Bingo?
0: Yes.
5: I'm thinking of not doing the face painting stall this weekend.
0: Why?
5: Because I'm not very good at it, am I? Mackenzie's meant to be a cheater.
6: Am I?
0: But then no one will be able to get their faces painted.
5: No, I guess not.
0: Well, I think you have to do it.
5: Even though I don't want to?
0: Yes, even though that.
5: Yeah, you're probably right. What do you think? I think I'm getting better.
1: See you, border collies. Enjoy the curry.
6: See ya.
2: Good luck with the magpie.
3: Now, every good hero learns a few things on their quest.
0: Mackenzie's mum, can you face paint one more thing?
1: Ready?
0: Yeah.
3: Everything they've learned along the way, the hero faces their ultimate test. The end.
1: You're my hero, Bingo.

0: let you go on quests anyway. They seem dangerous.
1: Well, they usually don't, remember?
0: Oh, yeah.
1: But that's what makes them heroes. They go anyway.

0: Tens. Odds. 11.
1: 13.
0: 50.
2: 17.
0: 90.
3: Odds. Odd blocks. Odds. Made of twos with a one on top. Odds. Evens. Odds. Evens.
1: Even
4: plus even is even.
1: Even
4: plus even
2: is even.
4: Even
1: plus even
2: is even.
3: Add even to even and you'll get even.
4: Odd plus odd
1: is even.
4: Odd plus odd
1: is even.
2: Wow! Third time lucky.
4: Odd plus odd is even.
3: Add an odd to an odd, and you'll get even.
2: Even
4: plus odd is odd.
1: Even
4: plus odd
2: is odd.
4: Even plus odd is odd.
3: Add an odd to an even, and you'll get odd.
4: Ooh. First odd, square.
2: Next odd,
1: square.
4: Next odd,
2: square. Next odd, square.
0: Even,
1: odd, even,
4: odd.
3: Odds,
1: evens,
3: odds,
1: evens,
3: odds,
4: evens,
1: odds.
3: Evens,
1: odds,
3: evens,
1: odds,
3: evens,
1: odds.

0: Regina, what are you doing? Are you looking for something?
1: Yes. Have you seen my t-shirt? It's bright yellow.
0: Does it have a pattern?
1: It has dark gray polka dots.
0: What else?
1: It says meow at the back.
0: Is this it?
1: No, it's not.
0: Actually, I want to say it differently this time. What else can I say? Hi, I'm 미소랑,
2: and I'm here to help.
0: 여러분 안녕하세요. Today we are going to say something in English.
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0: But as always, let's go and see what's inside this magic box. Two cards out from this box. As always, here is the first card. Okay, it's a very short word. 단어가 짧아요. Let's spell it out. So, T-H-A-N. Once more. T-H-A-N. The sound. 일단 TH니까 th. Th. A. N. Th. A. N. 합치면 van. 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Van. Well done. I'll put van back in the box. Let's grab the second card. Ta-da! All right, it's a little bit longer. Let's spell this one out as well. B. I. G. G. E. R. Once more. B. I. G. G. E. R. Sounds. B. E. G. R. 그 뒤에 ER 붙으면 R이죠. B. E. G. G. R. 그래서 합치면

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Let's take a closer look at those two cards. All right, the first magic card was T-H-A-N, than. Than. 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Now, than sounds like the following words. Man, plan, and ran. 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So let's read the words out. Then, man, plan, ran. 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Once more. Then, man, plan, ran. Then, 뭐뭐보다. Let's sing it. Then, 보다, then, 보다, then, 보다. Then sounds like man. Then sounds like plan. Then sounds like ran. Man, plan, ran, and then. Then, 무엇무엇보다. Now, then 할 때, 발음할 때, 혀끝이 앞으로 나왔다가 들어가야 돼요. 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Then, 보다, then, 보다, then, 보다. Then sounds like man. Then sounds like plan. Then sounds like ran. Man, plan, ran, and then. Then, 뭐뭐보다. Alright, let's move on to the second magic card. And the second magic card was this, B-I-G-G-E-R, bigger. Bigger. 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For example, big, bigger, tall, taller, small, smaller. And this one is big, bigger. Once again. So this apple is bigger than this apple. 이렇게 얘기할 수 있겠죠? Bigger than this. All right. Now bigger sounds like the following words. Dinner, winner, and inner. Dinner, 저녁 먹는 거. 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Winner and inner, 안에. 안쪽. So, let's read the words out. Bigger, dinner, winner, and inner. They all end in R. Once more. Bigger, dinner, winner, and inner. Bigger, 더 큰. Let's sing it. Bigger, 더 큰. Bigger, 더 큰. Bigger, 더 큰. Bigger sounds like dinner. Bigger sounds like winner. Bigger sounds like inner. Dinner, winner, inner, and bigger. Bigger, 더 큰. Let's do it one more time. Bigger, 더 큰. Bigger, 더 큰. Bigger, 더 큰. Bigger sounds like dinner. Bigger sounds like winner. Bigger sounds like inner. Dinner, winner, inner, and bigger. Bigger, 더 큰. Right, so let's take those two words, bigger and then, add some more words in, shuffle it up, and come up with today's magic sentences. Let's go. Bigger. This. It. No. Is. Than. This. It's. Shuffle it up, say our magic phrase, abracadabra,
짠!

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It's bigger than this. Slowly. No, it's bigger than this. No, it's bigger than this. Okay, let's take a closer look at these two sentences. All right, the first sentence, is this it? 우리가 여러 번 했죠? Is this it? 이게 그거야? 그러니까 너가 얘기하고 있는 그 티셔츠, 너가 찾고 있는 그 티셔츠, 이게 그거야? Is this it? Is this it? Is this it? And the reply, no, 아니야. It's bigger than this. 왜 내가 찾고 있는 거랑 어떤 차이가 있는지 설명해 주는 거예요. 우리가 방금 했던 단어 than, 뭐뭐보다 bigger, 더 큰, this, 이거. 그러니까 너가 지금 들고 있는 거, 그거보다 더 커. 내가 찾고 있는 그것은. It's bigger than this. It's bigger than this. Is this it? No, it's bigger than this. 더 커. 내가 찾는 건 더 커. 이것보다. Alright, let's try putting in some different words in. For example, it's 더 작아. 작은 거는 뭐라고 하죠? 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The other one. 더 길어. 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No, it's longer than this. No, it's longer than this. One final one, 더 짧아. 짧은 건 short, 긴 건 long. 그러면 short, it's shorter than this. No, it's shorter than this. No, it's shorter than this. All right. Now let's sing today's song using today's sentences. All right, guys, today's song, is this it? It's bigger than this. Once more, is this it? It's bigger than this. Are you ready? Let's sing it. Is this it? It's bigger than this. Is this it? It's bigger than this. Is this it? It's bigger than this. Let's do it one more time. Speed it up a little bit. Let's up the tempo. 1, 2, 3, 4. Is this it? It's bigger than this. Is this it? It's bigger than this. Is this it? It's bigger than this. Okay, one final time, really, really fast. Is this it? It's bigger than this. Is this it? It's bigger than this. Is this it? It's bigger than this. Regina, is this it? Is this the t-shirt? No, it's bigger than this. Let's move on and try to solve some quizzes. Time to guess today's magic words. Question 1. 더 큰. In English, what is it? There are 6 letters in this word. And this word rhymes with dinner, winner, and inner. It begins with the letter B. 더 큰. 영어로는 B-I-G-G-E-R. Bigger. Bigger. It's bigger than this. Moving on to question number 2. 뭐뭐보다. 비교할 때 쓰는 그 단어. How would you say that in English? Do you remember what it was? 4 letters long. And it rhymes with man, plan, and ran. It begins with the letter T. 뭐뭐보다. T-H-A-N, than. Than. No, it's bigger than this. No, it's bigger than this.
And moving on to filling in the blanks. 이게 국어야? 많이 했었죠? Is this it? Is this it? Is this it? And the reply. 아니, 이것보다 더 커. No, it's bigger than this. No, it's bigger than this. And back to the top. Regina, what are you doing? Are you looking for something? Yes. Have you seen my t-shirt? What color is it? It's bright yellow. Does it have a pattern? It has dark gray polka dots. What else? It says meow at the back. Is this it? No, it's bigger than this. And that is a wrap. 아니, 이것보다 더 커. In English, no, it's bigger than this. I will see you next time. We are going to start a brand new story. Bye-bye.

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0: 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One more time. 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
1: I'm addicted to computer games. 난 컴퓨터 게임에 중독된 것 같아.
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1: go, go, go.
2: Wow, you can still eat this?
3: Actually, I'm addicted to spicy food. I'm not full yet.
2: We're not finished yet.
3: Not done.
2: Yep, it's time to eat fried rice. 이모!
3: 이모? Aunt? Does your aunt work here?
2: Oh, no, no. We call female servers aunt or mom in Korea. It's more friendly.
3: Oh, that's interesting. We just say excuse me in America.
4: Yes, what can I get you?
2: Please fry 3 bowls of rice.
4: Of course, coming right up.
3: 3 bowls? Shouldn't we get 5 bowls?
2: 5? Oh my gosh, Kristen!
0: 네, 여러분, Kevin's Cartoon English. 오늘 어땠나요? 재밌었나요? It was easy. 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

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Whoosh, whoosh. 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You do? Yeah. Oh, oh, oh. 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Whoosh, whoosh, whoosh. 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Hotel Cleaners. 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
1: Hi, Ozzy.
0: Gah!
2: Hi, Dylan!
3: Hi, Daisy. Hi, Bitsy. We're playing Hotel Cleaners. 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
2: Yes!
0: I'm the hotel guest, Ozzy Travel Pants, and it's nighttime.
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4: Keep a toe.
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4: Oh, tip tip. 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
0: Introducing the hotel washing machine.
4: That's me.
3: Oh, I can bring the dirty sheets to you.
0: Yay!
6: Beep, beep, beep.
0: Oh, good morning, Carrot Stuffy.
7: Oh, you're still asleep.
0: Bye, Carrot Stuffy. I'm gonna go explore the city.
8: Hi, can you tell me an awesome place to visit today?
4: Tippity!
8: Huh, the world's stinkiest garbage can. Maybe.
4: Ooh, the Hat Museum?
8: Yes, please.
4: Beep, beep, beep.
3: Yes! Ozzy Travel Pants is gone. That means it's room cleaning time.

0: whoosh, whoosh. Does it smell fancy fresh yet? Whoosh, whoosh, whoosh. Oh, yeah. Some sparkly soap. Off with this messy bed sheet. On with this crisp, clean one. You're going down the laundry chute. And me too. Oh no, we accidentally washed Carrot Stuffy.
1: And now he's all wet!
2: That's okay. We can dry him in the dryer. Boop. Whir, whir, whir, whir, whir, whir, whir, whir, whir.
0: How long will it take? Ozzy's room won't feel right without Carrot Stuffy in it.
3: Tess!
4: Uh-huh.
0: Bitsy! It's really important. Don't let Ozzy Travel Pants back into his room until Carrot Stuffy is dry, okay?
3: Tess! Chelp! Tess!
0: Top hats!
4: Chef hats!
2: Baseball hats!
4: Or even wizard hats!
1: What a museum! I even got a souvenir for Carrot Stuffy! I'm going to my room to show him! No!
0: Hmm? Why?
1: Because...
3: Tip-a-toe! Tip-a-tip-a-toe!
0: This hotel has a pool?
2: It sure does! Look!
0: Swim!
2: Whir, whir, whir, whir, whir, whir, whir!
0: Daisy Dryer, we don't have much time. Can you dry faster?
2: Super fast drying mode! Boop!
0: Carrot Stuffy, where'd he go? Hotel cleaners, binoculars on. Do you see Carrot Stuffy?
1: Swim! Swim! Swim.
0: There! Swim. He's just floating in the hotel pool right beside Ozzy.
1: Right beside Ozzy? Ah!
4: Oh, no! I got water in my eyes. I need a towel. Oh, but what if I don't have a towel?
0: You can use anything!
4: Towel? Towel?
0: Towel!
4: Ah! Ooh, such a soft towel.
0: Where do I put it now?
4: Thanks.
3: Keep a tip?
4: An umbrella drink?
2: Yes, please.
0: We need to dry the stuffy super fast, but also super careful fast.
2: Super careful air dry mode.

0: drying is working. We just need more time. Well, bye.
1: Cheapos?
0: Nachos? Carrot Stuffy's favorite. Can you bring it to my room for me, please? Oh, look, the elevator. Boop.
2: Welcome to the elevator.
0: Top floor, please. Betsy's
3: dry.
0: Are we at the top yet?
2: Oh, this elevator doesn't go up. It goes side to side. Do do do do do do do
0: do do do do do. I'll just take the stairs.
1: This hotel has stairs?
0: Yes. After you, Mr. Travel Pants.
1: Woohoo!
0: How do we get Carrot Stuffy back in the room before Ozzy gets there?
2: Well, the hotel does have a super fast, careful flying swing ride.

0: little soaps and fresh flowers. 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Even you! This hotel room feels so special.
1: Special?
2: We did it!
3: Yeah.

0: hotel has rides? Come on! Whee!
1: I want to thank you, I want to thank you. Thank you for playing with me. You and I are just a play away. See you later. My turn.
0: Whee!

0: you, friends! Welcome to Fun Reading! Yahoo! I'm so excited to see you here. Let's read together and have some fun. Are you ready for today's book? Yes? Alrighty then, let's do it!
1: Hi, how is it going? The title of our first story is Keep Your Chin Up. In this story, a cat named Calypso is on a ship. There are other cats on the ship too. The other cats complain all the time. They say, "I don't like this. I don't like that." They complain and are not happy. But Calypso is different. She never complains. She keeps her chin up. That means she is cheerful even when the situation is hard. Before we read this story, let's look at some words. Complain. Complain.
2: Do not complain about the food.
1: Cheerful. Cheerful.
3: The girl is always cheerful and happy.
1: Thankful. Thankful.
4: I am thankful for this wonderful food.
1: Mice. Mice. Ooh, I'm so scared of mice. Run away! Now, let's see how Calypso keeps her chin up.
0: Okay, guys, should we get started? Let's go!
5: 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Illustrated by Anita Dufala. Rorick Educational Media. Copyright 2013.
6: Calypso, a happy cat, lived aboard a pirate ship. Calypso shared the ship with three other cats and the ship's captain. Unlike Calypso, the other cats complained about everything. This made the captain sad.
7: "Are we there yet?"
6: they whined.
7: "We are tired of eating smelly fish," they grumbled. "We would like to try something different to eat."
8: "We don't like chasing mice," they meowed. 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
1: Calypso never complained. She kept her chin up and stayed cheerful no matter what. She liked the motion of the ocean. The waves rocked her to sleep every night. She enjoyed chasing the mice. She knew how much the captain needed the mice to stay at bay. She purred gratefully after every meal of fish. Calypso knew that some cats in the world were hungry. One night, after the other cats had complained all day long, Calypso called a cat meeting.
0: Every day you complain and complain and complain. I can't take it anymore, she said. You need to focus on the good things in your lives. You don't look up to see the open sky. You aren't thankful for your fish dinner. You are lucky to have plenty of food to eat every day. You forget that the captain needs you to keep the mice at bay. Please, try to be happy and quit complaining, coaxed Calypso.
1: The other cats looked at each other. They thought for a while.
2: Maybe she's right, said the yellow cat. There is a lot of good in the world.
0: I do like the fresh sea air, meowed the black cat.
3: Chasing mice can be good exercise, said the gray cat.
1: With Calypso's help, the other cats started seeing the good things in their lives. They stopped complaining and started purring. The captain started smiling again. They sailed the high seas together for many happy years.

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1: Me too! I'm having a great time!
0: Should we read some sentences from the book together?
1: Cool! That's a great idea! Read out loud!
2: Calypso, a happy cat, lived aboard a pirate ship. 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Calypso, a happy cat, lived aboard a pirate ship. She purred gratefully after every meal of fish. She purred gratefully after every meal of fish. She purred gratefully after every meal of fish. Please try to be happy and quit complaining. Please try to be happy and quit complaining. Please try to be happy and quit complaining.
3: Huh? Huh?

0: It's time to read our book now.
1: Wow, I can't wait. I wonder what we're going to read.
0: I'm sure you'll like it. Let's find out.

0: What is a community? 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Laws. 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Now, shall we learn more about government and community?
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2: 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Community. A community is a place where people live, work, and play. A big city is a community. A small town is a community. People in a community share services. They travel on roads and sidewalks. They play in parks. They call the police or firefighters when they need help. Towns, cities, and neighborhoods are all examples of communities. Chapter 2. Government. Many of those services come from the government. People in a community vote for leaders to run their government. The government makes rules for a community. Those rules are called laws. The government also decides how to spend money in the community. Government meetings are often public. People can watch the meetings and talk to leaders. Chapter 3. Taxes. When people earn money, they pay some of it to the government. This is called paying taxes. People earn money at work. Tax money pays for services such as schools, parks, roads, and libraries. Tax money sometimes helps people who can't pay for food or a place to live. Taxes also pay government leaders, police officers, firefighters, teachers, and librarians for their work.

Chapter 4. Voting and Elections. People vote for their government leaders in an election. The person with the most votes wins the election and becomes a government leader.

There are many different leaders in government. City council members help a mayor run a city. School board members make rules about schools. In a city, people elect a mayor as their leader. For the whole United States, people elect a president. Glossary. Election. When people vote for a government leader. Government. The people who run a community. Public. Open to all people. Service. Work done to help someone. Tax. Money that people pay to the government for public purposes. Vote. When a person offers their choice in an election.

0: Wow! That was a great story! Let's think about the story! Let's review!
1: Remember, your school is your community. And EBSE is my community. Shall we do a little review? Let's take a short quiz. It's true or false? Government rules are known as laws. Government rules are known as laws. True or false? Yes, that is true. Government rules are known as laws. A small town is a community. A small town is a community. True or false? Yes, that is true. A small town is a community. Wonderful job, everyone!
0: I hope you had a great time with me. Let's get together again next time. See?

0: Oh, I love the alphabet.
1: The Count loves the alphabet?
0: Of course I do, Elmo. And do you know why?
1: What?
0: Because the alphabet has 26 beautiful letters to count.
1: Oh, that makes sense.
0: A, that's one letter. Me, that's two letters.
1: Let's find out more about the alphabet today on Sesame Street.
0: Five letters. F, six letters. G, seven letters. H, eight letters. I,

0: We making letter-shaped treats and decorations. And this year, Elmo has the most important job of all.
1: Yeah, it's true. Elmo gets to sing the alphabet song in front of everybody at the big Alphabet Day celebration. Only, Elmo's trying to think of a way to make it really great.
2: Well, that was an amazing
3: Me too.
1: Happy Alphabet Day, everybody!
4: Happy Alphabet Day!
3: This is our friend, Mathis. This is his mom. This is Elmo.
1: Hi!
3: And this is Cookie Monster.
1: Hi, Mathis.
0: Hello, Mathis.
3: Nice to meet you.
0: Hi, Mathis, Mommy.
1: Nice to meet you, too.
5: Oh, hey there. Smoothies, like usual?
3: Yes, please.
2: Sí, por favor, Alan. Mm-hmm. You know what? We always come up to dance class, Elmo.
1: Why is everybody moving their hands?
6: Oh, this is American Sign Language, also called ASL. I'm deaf, and I communicate in a visual language.
1: Oh, okay. But Elmo doesn't really understand.
6: Oh, well, deaf means I don't hear. I listen with my eyes, and you listen with your ears.
1: Oh, so can Mathis's mommy hear?
6: Yes, I listen with my ears. Mathis is deaf, so I'm interpreting. When people don't know sign language, I use my voice to help them understand what Mathis is signing. And then I sign what you're saying so Mathis understands.
1: Oh!
2: Oh, you know what, Mathis? Just like your mom, sometimes I interpret for my abuela. She mostly speaks Spanish, so when people only speak English, I tell them what she's saying.
6: Yeah, like that. Because American Sign Language, it's a language. It's just like English or Spanish or any language.
2: Oh, wow. Do all deaf people use sign language?
6: Oh, no. Deaf people communicate in many different ways. Some write things down or read lips. And some deaf people use technology as tools, like hearing aids or cochlear implants. This is my cochlear implant.
1: Oh, yeah. Does sign language have an alphabet, too?
6: Yes, yes. You sing, and I'll show you the letters.
1: Oh, yes, please. Okay, here goes.

0: Wow!
1: Oh, it's really fun to do the alphabet song in two languages at the same time.
2: Yeah.
1: Hey, Elmo has an idea.
3: What's up?
1: Well, Elmo's been trying to think of a really great way to sing the alphabet at the Alphabet Day celebration. And, well, Elmo was wondering if Mathis would sign the song while Elmo sings the song. Oh, please, please, please, please, please.
3: Sure. I am proud to be deaf. And I love sharing sign language.
1: Oh, yeah. Thank you, Mathis. How does Elmo sign thank you? Thank you.
0: Me have question too, Mathis. Can you please show me how to sign me favorite letter?
3: What's your favorite letter?
0: C. Because C is for cookie.
3: Oh, of course. C.
4: Hey, look! Your hand even looks like a C.
3: C is for cookie. Come on, you try.
4: Oh, C.
5: All right. Smoothies for everyone. Did I sign that right?
3: Perfect signing.
5: Oh, thank you. I've been practicing.
1: Oh. Wow. Hey, Emma must have practiced sign language too.
3: Thank you, Elmo. When my friends learn sign language, it makes me feel like you all really want to get to know me.
6: Of course we do. And we love learning a new language.
4: Yes. Hey, amigos, we should hurry and finish decorating for the show.
3: What's wrong, Elmo?
1: Nothing's wrong, Mathis. Elmo was just wondering, how can Mathis dance if Mathis can't hear the music?
3: I feel the vibrations. Boom, boom, boom.
1: Oh.
3: Deaf people can totally dance. Being deaf is part of who I am. I'm a boy. When I grow up, I'm going to be an engineer. I love my dog.
1: You do? Oh, Elmo loves his doggy, too.
6: Mathis is a really good dancer, too. He helps me a lot. Let's show them the moves we made up.
1: Oh, yes, please, please, please.
4: Yeah.

0: That was amazing! And it gives Elmo another idea. Let's dance the ABC song too.
1: Ooh, and I can play the guitar.
0: Hey, singing and signing and dancing and playing the guitar?
2: The Alphabet Day! Now, keep those hands in the air, because it's time for the Alphabet Day ABC song!
3: Yeah!

0: I color with you?
1: Sure, come on.
0: Thanks. The only thing is, I don't know sign language.
1: Not yet, but you can learn if you want.
0: Cool. Do you think you could teach me some right now?
1: Yeah, I can teach you how to spell your name.
0: My name is Aiden. A, I, D, E, N.
1: Good job.

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1: The alphabet. 26 letters go from A to Z. Let's make the letters out of things we

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I for ice on a hot summer day. 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M is for markers, make your mark. 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X for telephone. Y for yarn, really, really cozy. Z is a zip for Z. Sing the alphabet letters with me. A, B, C, D. Peace.

0: Hi, Elmo.
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0: I wonder what Cookie Monster and Gonger are making today.

0: Hello, Cookie Monster and Gonger. 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I'd like some sopa de letras, Mexican alphabet soup. Can you help me, please?
1: Of course we can help you, because we are... Monster Movies! What do we need to make Mexican alphabet soup, Chef Gonger?
2: Well, let's take a little looky-looky at the recipe.
1: Okay.
2: We need tomatoes, honjang, olive oil, alphabet pasta, vegetable broth, and salt!
1: Okay, here you go. We have onion, olive oil, vegetable broth, salt, and, oh boy, no alphabet pasta.
2: Cookie, did you eat the alphabet pasta? Oh,
1: no, me just hid it right here.
2: Cookie Monster, why did you have the pasta?
1: Oh, so you wouldn't notice that me ate all the tomatoes.
2: Cookie Monster, oh, I can't believe this. Now we gotta go all the way to the tomato farm.
1: Oh. You know, me like to take long drives together. It's fun. We have good time. Come on.
2: What do we have to do over here?

0: Here we are at the tomato farm. Hello, Farmer Dennis. We need tomatoes to make Mexican alphabet soup. Can you help us, please?
1: Hello, Cookie Monster and Gonger. Welcome to the tomato farm. Sure, I can help you.
2: Tomatoes grow on vines. We grow ours here in this big greenhouse. They start out as seeds. When they get big enough, they are moved into the ground. They grow flowers. The flowers fall off and the tomato starts to grow. Once the tomatoes are ripe, they are picked, packaged, and sent to farmers' markets and stores. Tomatoes are used in salsa and pasta sauces, and they're great all on their own. Here are some tomatoes to make Mexican alphabet soup, Cookie Monster and Gonger.
0: Thank you, Farmer Dennis.
3: Tomatoes, tomatoes, we're going home with tomatoes.
0: Look at this. We got the tomatoes. Now, me wonder how we make Mexican alphabet soup.
4: Well, Cookie Monster, what if we check the recipe?
0: Okay, let's try.
4: First, chop the tomatoes and the onion.
0: Chopping tomatoes and onion. Chop.
4: Now, put them into the blender and hit puree to make it nice and smooth.
0: Everything in the blender. And now, puree.
4: Ah, yeah! Now, drizzle the olive oil into the soup pot.

0: stuff did you see? Pasta, nice and brown.
1: Okay, cookie, now pour the tomato sauce over the pasta.
0: Pouring tomato sauce on the pasta.
1: Okay, now we add 2 cups of veggie broth.
0: 2 cups of...

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1: Oh, it smells delicious. Yeah.
0: Now, put it into the bowl. Yummy!
1: Order up! So long, soup!
0: Adios, alphabet! Oh, Cookie Monster.
1: Yeah, Gonger?
0: I got this knife just for you!
1: Oh, boy, look at that! Oh!
2: Thank you so much, Cookie Monster and Gonger, for this Mexican alphabet soup. It's A, B, C, delicious.
1: You're welcome, Estella.

0: Gabrielle are playing the alphabet game with Tango.
1: Right. We're finding things that go with the letters of the alphabet.
0: Ready, Tango? Tango starts with the letter T.
1: Good girl, Tango. And Gabrielle starts with the letter G.
0: And Elmo starts with the letter E.
1: Good job. You're right. I have to draw this in my notebook.
0: Good job, Tango.
1: I wonder what animals start with the first letters of our names.
0: Yeah, G for Gabrielle and E for

0: it doesn't start with the letters G for Gabrielle or E for Elmo. We better keep looking.
1: Elmo sees something! Oh, yay! Elmo found a cute little wormy worm. But worm starts with the letter W, not E or G.
0: Yeah, let's keep looking. Oh, interesting. We better take a closer look.
1: Elmo sees a hole, but no animals.
0: Did you see that?
2: A gopher!
1: Hey, Gopher Gabrielle. Gopher and Gabrielle both start with the letter G.
0: Oh, yeah.
1: Letter T, and Gopher and Gabrielle start with the letter G, but we still haven't found an animal that starts with the letter E for Elmo.
0: Oh, don't worry, Elmo. We'll find your letter E animal.
1: Elmo just keeps finding these worms. Sorry, Worm. Worm does not start with the letter E, and Elmo needs to find an animal that starts with the letter E. You understand.
3: Oh, hi, kids.
4: Hi, Grandma.
3: Did you say you're looking for an animal that starts with the letter E?
0: Yeah. We found a turtle. Turtle and tango start with the letter T.
1: And we found a gopher. Gopher and Gabrielle start with the letter G.
0: But no letter E animals for Elmo.
1: It's just another worm. Well, thanks for trying, Tango. But Elmo guesses he'll never find an animal that starts with the letter E.
3: Oh, now hang on. Let's have a look. Just as I thought.
1: What?
3: This isn't just any worm.
1: It isn't?
3: This worm is an earthworm. And earthworm
0: starts with the letter E.

0: T for Tango, G for Gabrielle, and E for Elmo.
1: Yeah! Good job, Nature Explorers!
0: And great Nature Exploring!
2: Bye-bye, Explorers!
1: We hope you had fun learning about the alphabet with us today.
3: It was so fun getting to find out more about American Sign Language and learning the A, B, C's.
1: Yeah! See you next time on
4: Sesame Street! Come on in.

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1: M. Maya meets Ms. Moore.
0: M. Mia has muscles.
1: M. Mia has muscles.
0: M. Mickey and Minnie are mice.
1: M. Mickey and Minnie are mice.
0: M. Max makes a big mess.
1: M. Max makes a big mess.
0: M. Matt will miss his mom.
1: M. Matt will miss his mom.
0: M. Mason marks a spot on the map.
1: M. Mason marks a spot on the map.
0: M. Maddie wears mittens in March.
1: M. Maddie wears mittens in March.
0: M. Miu and Mari play a mystery game.
1: M. Miu and Mari play a mystery game.
0: M. What does Molly like to eat?
1: M. What does Molly like to eat?
2: Let's read it again.
0: M. Maya meets Ms. Moore. M. Mia has muscles. M. Mickey and Minnie are mice. M. Max makes a big mess. M. Matt will miss his mom. M. Mason marks a spot on the map. M. Maddie wears mittens in March. M. Miu and Mari play a mystery game. M. What does Molly like to eat?
2: I hope you had a great time with me. Let's get together.

0: 촛불에 불을 붙이다라는 개념으로 이 표현 알아두시면 많이 나오는 표현이니까 도움이 크게 될 겁니다. 자, 오늘 미나리 이야기 전체 내용 한번 들어보시죠.
1: 미나리 was made on a low budget with no major stars, but the movie has been highly praised by both critics and the general audience. Minari reignited the debate over diversity in Hollywood.
2: Minari was made on a low budget with no major stars, but the movie has been highly praised by both critics and the general audience. Minari reignited the debate over diversity in Hollywood.

0: It's time for English on the Go, so we're going to look at Billy's full clip where he talks to us about ways that he learned to break the ice with people. And he says a great way to do that is by finding common ground. Let's hear what else he has to say.
1: Just want to ignite ya!
2: Are you ready? Go!
3: Hey, is this seat taken? Do you come here often? Nah, I'm just messing with you. In my opinion, you'd have to be really attractive for some of those cheesy pickup lines to work. But then, if you can't use pickup lines, how else are you supposed to break the ice and start a conversation with someone new? Well, I certainly had no idea back when I was in the dating scene, and I only recently learned as an adult through trial and error while trying to make new friends. So, do you want to know the secret to starting a conversation? Just find common ground, you know, something that you can both relate to, and talk about that. I often see people walking their dogs, randomly talking with other strangers walking their dogs, and it's because they have something in common, their pets. You know, in life, we also pick our friends based on what they share in common with us. So find that and talk about that. Let me demonstrate.

0: straight. I noticed you have two eyes.
1: Well, I have two eyes too. Who knew?
2: 네, 오늘의 핵심 어휘 보고 공부 이어가 보겠습니다. 첫 번째로 cheesy라고 하는 단어가 나옵니다. cheesy 하면은 저급의, 싸구려의 라고 해서 여기서는 작업 멘트를 cheesy라고 부르고 있어요. 그리고 attractive, 매력적인 이라고 그냥 번역이 되는데요. 여기 문맥에서도 그렇고 일반적으로 attractive 하면은 일반적으로 외모 쪽을 가리킵니다. 그리고 trial and error, 시행착오를 가리키는데요. 발음 연습해보죠.
3: Repeat after me, starting with cheesy, cheesy, cheesy. Next we have attractive, attractive, attractive. Trial and error, trial and error, trial and error. Perfect. How about we take a look at Billy's clip once again, but with English subtitles.
1: Hey, is this seat taken? Do you come here often? Nah, I'm just messing with you. In my opinion, you'd have to be really attractive for some of those cheesy pickup lines to work. But then, if you can't use pickup lines, how else are you supposed to break the ice and start a conversation with someone new? Well, I certainly had no idea back when I was in the dating scene, and I only recently learned as an adult through trial and error while trying to make new friends. So, do you want to know the secret to starting a conversation? Just find common ground, you know, something that you can both relate to and talk about that. I often see people walking their dogs, randomly talking with other strangers walking their dogs, and it's because they have something in common, their pets. You know, in life, we also pick our friends based on what they share in common with us. So find that and talk about that. Let me demonstrate. I noticed you have two eyes. Well, I have two eyes too. Who knew?
3: Oh, Billy.
2: I personally don't know anyone who has three or four eyes. So
3: I don't either.
2: Anyway.
3: But yes, that's definitely a great thing. And that's often the reason why people make friends, you know, during certain clubs or hobbies.
2: 네. Yeah. 마지막에서는 이제 과장된 연기와 유머가 있었지만 mm-hmm. 그래도 어떤 메시지인지는 잘 아시겠죠. 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
3: Let's start.
1: Hey, is this seat taken? Do you come here often? Nah, I'm just messing with you. In my opinion, you'd have to be really attractive for some of those cheesy pickup lines to work.
3: Hey. Is this seat taken? Do you come here often?
2: 네, 이 두 가지가 그 픽업 라인이라고 하는 거 있죠. 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
2: sit here.
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3: Yeah. Yeah. They usually don't. So, he says next, "Nah, I'm just messing with you."
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2: 있죠.
3: You're on purpose trying to push those buttons yeah. to make them angry.
2: So for example, Megan is, I can say, very strong, so don't mess with Megan.
3: Don't mess with me.
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3: Yeah, it's like your shirt's so yellow. You're like a banana. No, I'm just messing with you. You look great.
2: Okay. 다음 줄 바로 볼까요?
3: Yeah. In my opinion, you'd have to be really attractive for some of those cheesy pickup lines to work.
2: 먼저 이제 매력적인이라는

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1: Yeah.
0: path
1: It's
0: or
1: a pathway or a way to accomplish that thing,
0: 네,
1: right?
0: 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Just find common
1: Common
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1: Yeah, he says, you know, something that you can both relate to and talk about that.
0: You know, 그런 거 있잖아요. 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
1: Let's see what else he has to say.
2: I often see people walking their dogs, randomly talking with other strangers walking their dogs, and it's because they have something in common, they're pets.
1: I often see people walking their dogs, randomly talking with other strangers walking their dogs.
0: 저는 I often see people, 사람들을 종종 보게 됩니다. 어떤 사람들이냐면 walking their dogs, 자신의 강아지를 산책시키는 사람들인데 그러다가 뭘 하냐면 randomly talking with other strangers, walking
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1: That's right. So he says, and it's because they have something in common. They're pets, you know, they're dogs.
0: 모르는 사이인데 이야기를 나눌 수 있는 이유는 they have something in common.
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1: Yes.
0: Something in common.
1: We have something in common. We found common ground.
0: 네,
1: Right?
0: 바로 they're pets, 바로 애완동물이죠.
1: Let's look at the last part of his clip.
2: You know, in life, we also pick our friends based on what they share in common with us. So find that and talk about that. Let me demonstrate. I noticed you have two eyes. Well, I have two eyes too. Who knew?
1: You know, in life, we also pick our friends based on what they share in common with us.
0: In life, 우리는 살면서, you know는 굳이 번역하지 않고 넘어가고요.
1: Yeah.
0: We also pick our friends. 우리는 친구들도 이렇게 고릅니다. Based on what they share with us. 아니면 in
1: In
0: common with
1: common with
0: us.
1: us.
0: 그들이 우리와 공통으로 갖고 있는 공통점을 기반으로, based on 그것을
1: Yeah.
0: 기반으로 친구를 선택합니다. 그러니까,
1: He says, So find that and talk about that. Let me demonstrate.
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1: Yes,
0: 어떻게 하는지.
1: he's going to show you how to do it.
0: Alright.
1: Okay, not very good, but he says, I noticed you have two eyes. Well, I have two eyes too. Who knew?
0: I noticed 보니까 you have two eyes. 눈이 두개 있으시네요. I have two eyes too. 저도 두개 있어요 하면서 who knew 여기서는 워낙 아까 하지 말라고 했던 cheesy lines를
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1: cheesy.
0: 있어요.
1: It's not working.
0: 네, it's not gonna work. Who knew라는 게 재밌는데 누가 알았겠어요 하는 거는 아무도 몰랐다. 이럴 줄은 몰랐다. 이럴 수가.
1: Yeah, when you're very surprised, it's like, who
0: Yeah. 네.
1: knew? We did it.
0: Yes, when you're surprised. 놀랐을
1: Yeah.
0: 때.
1: All right, perfect. Let's review his clip once again.
2: Hey, is this seat taken? Do you come here often? Nah, I'm just messing with you. In my opinion, you'd have to be really attractive for some of those cheesy pickup lines to work. But then, if you can't use pickup lines, how else are you supposed to break the ice and start a conversation with someone new? Well, I certainly had no idea back when I was in the dating scene, and I only recently learned as an adult through trial and error while trying to make new friends. So, do you want to know the secret to starting a conversation? Just find

0: find common ground, you know, something that you can both relate to and talk about that. I often see people walking their dogs, randomly talking with other strangers walking their dogs, and it's because they have something in common, they're pets. You know, in life, we also pick our friends based on what they share in common with us. So find that and talk about that. Let me demonstrate. I noticed you have two eyes. Well, I have two eyes too. Who knew?
1: 오늘의 핵심 패턴으로 복습 좀 해보죠. 첫 번째, how else. how는 그냥 어떻게인데, else가 달리. 그러니까 how else. 어떻게도 달리 아니면 그렇지 않으면 어떻게. 두 번째는 back when one was 하면 예전에 누가 뭐뭐 했을 때인데요. 이 두 가지 패턴 이용해서 만들어 볼 영어 문장의 우리말 번역 먼저 보고 오시죠.

0: 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How else do people learn? 발음 연습해 볼까요?
1: Repeat after me. How else do people learn? One more time. How else do people learn? Great. Let's look at our next example.
0: 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How else would she have heard? How else would she have heard? 어떻게 들었겠습니까? 발음 연습이요.
1: How else would she have heard? How else would she have heard? Great. Let's take a look at our second pattern.
0: Back when one was 예전에 뭐뭐였을 때 뭐뭐 했을 때 그들은 10살 때 가장 친한 친구 사이였습니다. They were best friends back when they were 10 아니면 10 years old. 발음 연습해 볼까요?
1: They were best friends back when they were 10. They were best friends back when they were 10. Great. Let's look at our last example.
0: 그는 고등학교 다닐 때 인기가 많았어요. Back when he was in high school, he was popular. 큰 소리로 읽어주세요.
1: Back when he was in high school, he was popular. One last time. Back when he was in high school, he was popular. Perfect. How about we take one last look at the clip with both English and Korean subtitles.
2: Hey, is this seat taken? Do you come here often? Nah, I'm just messing with you. In my opinion, you'd have to be really attractive for some of those cheesy pickup lines to work. But then, if you can't use pickup lines, how else are you supposed to break the ice and start a conversation with someone new? Well, I certainly had no idea back when I was in the dating scene, and I only recently learned as an adult through trial and error while trying to make new friends. So, do you want to know the secret to starting a conversation? Just find common ground, you know, something that you can both relate to, and talk about that. I often see people walking their dogs, randomly talking with other strangers walking their dogs, and it's because they have something in common, their pets. You know, in life, we also pick our friends based on what they share in common with us. So find that and talk about that. Let me demonstrate. I noticed you have two eyes. Well, I have two eyes too. Who knew?
0: 오늘의 알쏭달쏭 영어 표현 한마디 소개하겠습니다. 공통점에 대해서 이야기를 오늘 했는데
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1: Oh, of course, and in English it is we have nothing in common. We have nothing in common.
0: 우리는 너무 너무 다르다. Yeah. 공통점이 하나도 없다. We have nothing in common.
1: We have nothing in common.
0: Therefore, we can't be friends.
1: We can't be friends because we have absolutely nothing in common.
0: 다시 한번.
1: We have nothing in common.
0: Okay.
1: Great. Let's move on to in the social world.

0: Hi, welcome back to Fit to Be Fit with Yenny Park. Now, if you're ready, let's do some English and some yoga.
1: 안녕하세요, 박예니의 Fit to Be Fit에 또 오신 것을 환영합니다. 빨리 영어랑 요가 하러 가요, 얼른!
0: Okay, so today we will do the camel pose, like a camel, all right? So, start on your knees. Your knees should be about your hip width apart. And I'll show it to you one more time. So start on your knees. And your knees should be about your hip width apart. Yeah? Good. Now put your hands on your lower back with your thumbs facing outward and your fingers facing down. Like that. And I'll say that one more time. So, put your hands on your lower back with your thumbs facing outward and your fingers facing down. Yeah? So put it there. Good. Now squeeze your elbows in together. I'll say that one more time. So squeeze your elbows in together. Yeah? Good. Now, slowly look up with your chest open and bend backward. And I'll do it one more time. So slowly look up with your chest open and bend backward like that. Yeah? All right, good. Now, please don't stick out your hips forward too much, okay? And I'll say that one more time. So, please don't stick out your hips forward too much, all right? Now, good. If you're enjoying where you are right now, stay here, okay? And I'll say that one more time. If you're enjoying where you are right now, then stay here. Yeah? Good. Now, if you're leaning towards making more progress, carefully try to hold your ankles or your heels one hand at a time. Yeah? And I'll say that one more time. So, if you are leaning towards making more progress, carefully try to hold your ankle or your heels one hand at a time like that. Yeah? Good. Now, when you're ready to come out, look towards one ankle first and then slowly come up, yeah? And I'll show it to you one more time. So, when you are ready to come out, look towards one ankle, then slowly come up. Good, that was it. That was the camel pose. Really good, now let's go study some English. Did you get that? If you're leaning towards making more progress, carefully try to hold your ankle or your heels one hand at a time.

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1: 물? 소금으로 해서.
0: 어? Where three generations generally live together, the whole family works on farming. Small joke becomes a big laugh, maybe because everyone's together.
2: 아하, 가족 전체가 다 농사를 짓는다고 하네요. 잡으셨죠? Okay, well done. All right, then here comes today's listening point. First one is, within each potato, 각각의 감자 안에는. Okay, listening point. Second, that is, the whole family works on farming. 바로 제가 들었던 질문의 핵심 부분이죠. 온 가족이 농사를 짓다. 이런 의미가 되겠습니다. 자, 두 가지 listening point. 문장 속에서 어떻게 들릴까요? You know what to do now. Take a listen.
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4: Within each potato is their mindset of being able to think and wait. Within each potato is their mindset of being able to think and wait.
3: 2.
4: Here, where three generations generally live together, the whole family works on farming. Here, where three generations generally live together, the whole family works on farming.
2: 네, 잘 들어보셨죠? All right, then let's find out the meaning of the first sentence. That is, within each potato is their mindset of being able to think and wait. 각각의 감자 안에는요, 감사하며 기다릴 수 있는 그들의 마음이 담겨 있습니다. 이런 의미예요. 자, 두 번째 listening sentence, which is, here, where three generations generally live together, the whole family works on farming. 일반적으로 3대가 함께 사는 이곳에서는요, 온 가족이 농사를 짓습니다. 이런 의미가 되겠네요. 자, 이제 자막 보면서 여러분들이 놓친 부분이 있다면, 아, 이 부분이 내가 잘 안 들렸구나, 인지하면서 한 번 더 들어보시기 바랍니다. Let's listen one more time.
0: Within each potato is their mindset of being able to think and wait.
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2: 어?
0: Here, where three generations generally live together, the whole family works on farming. Small joke becomes a big laugh, maybe because everyone's together.
2: All right, now let's enjoy our pronunciation practicing time. Let's go for with the first listening point, that is, within each potato, within each potato, 각각의 단어에 강세를 주고, within은 제외하고, within each potato, 이렇게 하시면 되겠죠? 오늘 굉장히 짧네요. 한번 100% 도전해 보세요. Google listening 1, within each potato. 네, Google listening 2, within each potato. 마지막 Google listening 3, within each potato. 네, 그렇게 하시면 됩니다. 자, 문장에서도 try 해보세요. Within each potato is their mindset of being able to think and wait. One more time. Within each potato is their mindset of being able to think and wait. Excellent. Now try the second listening point, that is, the whole family works on farming. The, on, 제한 나머지 모두 내용어. Whole이에요. 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Google listening 1. The whole family works on farming. Okay, Google listening 2. The whole family works on farming. Well done. Google listening 3. The whole family works on farming. All right, now give a shot in the sentence as well. Here, where three generations generally live together, the whole family works on farming. One more time. Here, where three generations generally live together, The whole family works on farm.

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Okay, I'm Kristen Cho. Thank you so much for joining me on this program. So, we're going to learn a little business English. 근데 뭐 business English 하면은 뭐

0: 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All right, so we're going to start with the main dialogue. Let's check out the main dialogue for today.
1: 브라운 씨 만나서 반갑습니다.
0: It's nice to meet you, Mr. Brown.
1: 만나서 반갑습니다, Mr. Kim.
0: A pleasure to meet you, Mr. Kim.
1: 그냥 Bob이라고 불러주세요.
0: So how do we say this in English? Well, let's find out. Alrighty, so Mr. Kim says, it's nice to meet you, Mr. Brown. Okay, very easy.
1: 네, 만나서 반갑습니다.
0: And Mr. Brown says, a pleasure to meet you, Mr. Kim.
1: 네, 반갑습니다.
0: Same thing. Like, it's nice to, it's a pleasure.
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0: Please call me Bob. Okay, so we have some great patterns here. First of all, it's nice to do something.
1: 그렇지만 우리가 항상 배울 때는 it's nice to meet you. Oh, nice to meet you too. 너무 그냥 스탠더드하죠.
0: We're going to find some other ways to say that. So it's a pleasure. It's great. It's wonderful.
1: 이거로 바꿀 수 있습니다.
0: So Mr. Brown says, a pleasure to meet you.
1: 여기에서는
0: it's nice to meet you
1: 다시 안 하죠. 그냥 바로
0: a pleasure to meet you.
1: 뭐 nice to meet you.
0: It's가 항상 있을 필요는 없습니다. So just make it short. It's totally fine.
1: 자, 우리 key pattern, 우리 오늘 key sentence는
0: please call me Bob.
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0: It's a little bit formal. And so he's like, just call me Bob. Very casual, more friendly. Okay, let's look at that whole dialogue one more time. It's nice to meet you, Mr. Brown. A pleasure to meet you, Mr. Kim. Oh, please call me Bob. All right, great. So that is our main dialogue. Let's go one step further and look at some key sentences or patterns or phrases. Here's the first one. 자, key pattern. It's nice to. All right, it's kind of boring. 사실 그냥 it's nice to meet you. 너무 그냥 항상 그렇게 배웠죠, 책에서. I'm going to show you some other ways that you can use the same, that means the same thing. So here we go. It's great to. 이 원어민들이 great를 많이 씁니다. So good, great. It's good to meet you. It's great to meet you. Or you could say, it's a pleasure to meet you or see you. All right, it's a pleasure to.
1: 이거는 정말 더 친절하죠.
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0: 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It's wonderful to see you.
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0: 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So, it's nice to meet you.
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0: 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It's wonderful to meet you.
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0: 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Please call me.
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Here's another example. 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All right, good. So we've got those key sentences and patterns and expressions. So keep that in mind. And now let's move on to shadowing. All right, it's time for my special and favorite segment today. It is called shadowing. 네, 요새 영어 배우는 학생들 많이 이 shadowing을 하죠. 그러니까 영화를 보고 뭐 드라마를 보고 원어민을 그 속도로 따라하는 거예요. 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We're going to practice twice. Are you guys ready? All right, let's go. It's nice to meet you, Mr. Brown. A pleasure to meet you, Mr. Kim. Oh, please call me Bob. Oh, 좀 빠르죠? All right, let's do that one more time. It's nice to meet you, Mr. Brown. A pleasure to meet you, Mr. Kim. Oh, please call me Bob. Nice. All righty. So, good job. Now, let's see if you remember these sentences in detail. Here's this little quiz for you. Are you guys ready? Let's do it. Brown 씨, 만나서 반갑습니다. 오, 만나서 반갑습니다, Mr. Kim. 아, 그냥 밥이라고 불러주세요. 엑셀런트 job, guys! Bravo! So, how did you enjoy today's 출근 영어? I hope you learned some great expressions. Just as a quick review, it's nice to do something. 네, that's totally fine. 근데 그거 대신에 원어민들이 또 it's great to, it's a pleasure, 뭐, it's wonderful to 이렇게 좀 과장을 하면서 영어를 많이 쓰죠. 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And remember, please call me. So if you have a Korean name and you have an English name, well, an English name is easier to remember. So you can use that expression, please call me. Please call me Myung-hee, okay? You can call me Kristen, whatever you want. Okay, that's it for today. Have a wonderful day, guys, and join me again soon. Take care. Bye-bye.

0: Yay! Welcome back. I'm so happy to see you back at Fit to Be Fit with Yenny Park. Now let's go do some yoga and some English, okay?
1: 안녕하세요. 박예니의 Fit to Be Fit에 또 오신 것을 환영합니다. 빨리 요가랑 영어 얼른 하러 가요.
0: Let's go. So today, I really wanted to do the cat-cow pose with you. So let's get to it. So, we're going to start on your tabletop position. Yeah, I'll say that one more time. This. Start on your tabletop position. Yeah, good. Now, in a tabletop position, your back should be flat. You see that? Yeah? I'll show it to you one more time. So, in a tabletop position, your back should be flat. Yeah? Good. Now, your wrists are directly under your shoulders, and your knees are directly under your hip bones. And I'll say that one more time. So, your wrists are directly under your shoulders, and your knees are directly under your hip bones. See that? Good. Now, if your wrists hurt, it's perfectly fine to make fists with your hands and put your knuckles down on the floor. Yeah? And I'll say it one more time. So, if your wrists hurt, it's perfectly fine to make fists with your hands and put your knuckles down on the floor like that. Yeah? Okay, good. Now, as you breathe in, put your head up and drop your stomach towards the floor. Yeah? And I'll do it, show it to you one more time for real, okay? So as you breathe in, put your head up and drop your stomach towards the floor. And this is the cow. So this is the cow. Good. Now as you breathe out, put your head down and hunch your back. And this is the cat. And I'll show it to you for real this time, one more time, okay? So, as you breathe out, put your head down and hunch your back. And this is the cat. Yeah? Good. Now, repeat a couple times more, as many times as you want, okay? And I'll say it one more time. So you can repeat a couple times more, as many times as you want. Yay! This is it, the cat cow. Let's go study some English. Did you get that? If your wrists hurt, it's perfectly fine to make fists with your hands and put your knuckles down on the floor. Like that.

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2: One of my favorite ice-breaking games was introduced to me when I first went to university, and it is called Two Truths, One Lie. One of my favorite ice-breaking games was introduced to me when I first went to university, and it is called Two Truths, One Lie. One of my favorite ice-breaking games was introduced to me when I first went to university, and it is called Two Truths, One Lie.
0: 네, 아이스브레이킹 게임의 이름이 소개되고 있죠. 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
1: Yeah, it's quite common. You just say two things that are true about yourself and one thing that's a lie and everyone has to guess the
0: 네.
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0: 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You don't have to apologize for anything. 사실은 이 게임을 미국 같은 경우에는 또는 영국도 마찬가지로 TV에서 유명인들 데려다가 많이 하기도 하더라고요. 토크쇼 같은 데서. 그래서 제가 제일 좋아하는 아이스브레이킹 게임 중 하나는 was introduced to me. 이 표현이 재밌어요. 저에게 소개되었습니다. 라는 거니까 제가 알게 되었습니다. 라는 뜻이고 when I first went to university, went to college. 뭐 그래서 대학교에 처음 입학했을 때 알게 되었는데 이름은 Two Truths, One Lie.
1: One Lie.
0: Okay.
1: Alrighty, perfect. Let's review her speaking summary.
2: One of my favorite ice-breaking games was introduced to me when I first went to university, and it is called Two Truths, One Lie. One of my favorite ice-breaking games was introduced to me when I first went to university, and it is called Two Truths, One Lie. One of my favorite ice-breaking games was introduced to me when I first went to university, and it is called Two Truths, One Lie.
1: 그레이트! How about we jump right into English on the go!

0: It's time for English on the Go, so we're going to look at Margarita's full clip where she talks to us about the first time she played Two Truths, One Lie. It was when she was in university and she had joined some type of club. Let's find out more.
1: Just wanna ignite ya!
2: Are you ready? Go!
3: I've always been pretty good at breaking the ice with people. Whenever I'm in a new environment, I try to do or say things that will relieve some tension and make everybody feel comfortable. Some of my most favorite icebreaking activities I discovered when I first went to university. In my freshman year, I joined some societies and sports clubs, and this is when I first played Two Truths, One Lie. It's a game where everybody writes down three facts about themselves. Two truths and one lie, obviously. You then put all the papers in a pile, redistribute them around, and you not only have to guess which one of the three facts is a lie, but you also have to guess who you think these facts belong to. It's really fun, and it really makes you get to know people around you really quickly.
4: 네, 설명 잘 들어보셨죠? 오늘의 핵심 어휘 보겠습니다. 먼저 첫 번째로 덜어주다, 완화하다. 예를 들어서 고통 같은 것을 완화해 줄 때 relieve라고 합니다. relieve. relieve와 함께 stress를 같이 쓸 수도 있어요. relieve stress 하면 stress를 풀다라는 의미로도 쓰이고요. 그 다음에 협회, 단체를 뜻하는 society인데 society 하면 보통 사회라고 알고 계시잖아요. 그런데

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1: Let's practice our pronunciation starting with relieve. Relieve. Relieve. Next we have society. Society. Society. And lastly, we have redistribute. Redistribute. Redistribute. Perfect. How about we take a look at her clip once again, but with English subtitles.
2: I've always been pretty good at breaking the ice with people. Whenever I'm in a new environment, I try to do or say things that will relieve some tension and make everybody feel comfortable. Some of my most favorite ice-breaking activities I discovered when I first went to university. In my freshman year, I joined some societies and sports clubs, and this is when I first played Two Truths, One Lie. It's a game where everybody writes down three facts about themselves. Two truths and one lie, obviously. You then put all the papers in a pile, redistribute them around, and you not only have to guess which one of the three facts is a lie, but you also have to guess who you think these facts belong to. It's really fun, and it really makes you get to know people around you really quickly.
1: Icebreakers are so fun, and Two Truths, One Lie is also quite fun as well, but Margarita played it a little bit differently than what I was used to.
0: 이게 지역에 따라서, 나라에 따라서, yeah. 그리고 세대에 따라서 조금씩 mm-hmm. 게임들이, 놀이들이 변화하잖아요.
1: Are you trying to say I'm much older than her?
0: No, I think you're similar ages, I think. You just were in different regions, I
1: right,
0: think.
1: Right. 네,
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1: Let's start!
2: I've always been pretty good at breaking the ice with people. Whenever I'm in a new environment, I try to do or say things that will relieve some tension and make everybody feel comfortable.
1: I've always been pretty good at breaking the ice with people.
0: 네, I have always been, 이거를 줄여서 I've always been pretty good, 항상 꽤 잘하는 편이었습니다. At breaking the ice with people. 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
1: So she says next, whenever I'm in a new environment,
0: New environment, mm-hmm. 새로운 환경에 mm-hmm. whenever I'm in a new environment, 새로운 mm-hmm. 환경에 있을 때마다, 처할 때마다
1: 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Then what does she do? I try to do or say things that will relieve some tension and make everybody feel comfortable.
0: 네, 긴장을 완화해주는 거
1: Relieve.
0: 네.
1: Relieve.
0: Relieve tension, relieve mm-hmm. stress. What other things can you relieve?
1: You can relieve pain.
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1: The thing you said.
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1: The thing you ate. The 네. thing you did.
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0: 말하려고 노력한다고 합니다.
1: Great. Let's look at the next part.
2: Some of my most favorite icebreaking activities I discovered when I first went to university. In my freshman year, I joined some societies and sports clubs, And this is when I first played Two Truths, One Lie.
1: Some of my most favorite ice-breaking activities I discovered when I first went to university.
0: 네, 문장에서 보통 이제 주어, 동사, 목적어 이렇게 쓰는 mm-hmm. 경우가 대부분인데 여기에서는 mm-hmm. 목적어에 해당되는 부분이 some부터 activities까지예요. 길잖아요.
1: That's right.
0: 아주
1: yeah.
0: 길어서.

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1: 중간에 not only가 들어갔죠. 뭐뭐만 해야 될 뿐만 아니라 mm-hmm. 또 뒤에 뭐도 해야 되는지는 다음 줄에 나옵니다. 그래서 mm-hmm. 이 which one of these three facts, 이 세 개의 사실 mm-hmm. 중에서 어떤 하나가 is a lie, mm-hmm. 거짓말인지도 you not only have to, 맞춰야 할 뿐만 아니라 mm-hmm. 뭐도 맞춰야 되죠?
0: She says, but you also have to guess who you think these facts belong to.
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0: Yeah, we didn't guess who the facts belonged to.
1: 맞아요, 네.
0: We just, each person would just say out loud three things, and then everyone takes turns like guessing 그렇죠. which one is the truth or a lie.
1: 물론 나라에 따라서 지역에 따라서 다르겠지만 제가 알고 있던 버전도 그냥 그 사람이 세 가지를 말하는 거예요. 그 자리에서 뭐 적어서 내는 거 아니고 그러면 사람들이 듣고 그거는 거짓말이고 그거는 진짜다라고 맞히는 거죠. 네.
0: 그래서 But writing it down is more fun.
1: That's more fun. That sounds like a lot of fun too. But it's a little more complicated.
0: That's true.
1: 좀 더 복잡한 것 같아요.
0: You can't really guess about people unless you use stereotypes. Maybe that's why we didn't do it.
1: Okay.
0: All right. Perfect. And she says, it's really fun and it really makes you get to know people around you really quickly.
1: 정말 재미있고 and it really makes you get to know people. 사람들을 알 수 있게 해줍니다. 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The people that you meet for the first time, yeah. really quickly, 아주 빠르게 알 수 있게 해주는 재미있는 게임을 하나 소개해줬네요.
0: This is very true. All right, perfect. That was definitely a fun clip. Let's take a look at it once again.
2: I've always been pretty good at breaking the ice with people. Whenever I'm in a new environment, I try to do or say things that will relieve some tension and make everybody feel comfortable. Some of my most favorite ice-breaking activities I discovered when I first went to university. In my freshman year, I joined some societies and sports clubs, and this is when I first played Two Truths, One Lie. It's a game where everybody writes down three facts about themselves. Two truths and one lie, obviously. You then put all the papers in a pile, redistribute them around, and you not only have to guess which one of the three facts is a lie, but you also have to guess who you think these facts belong to. It's really fun, and it really makes you get to know people around you really quickly.
1: 네, 오늘의 핵심 패턴으로 복습 간단하게 해볼게요. 첫 번째 패턴은 I have always been 뭐뭐 하면 저는 항상 뭐뭐 했어요. 그리고 두 번째, guess which 명사 is 뭐뭐 하면은 어떤 뭐뭐가 뭐뭐인지를 맞히다, 추측해보다 라는 뜻입니다. 자, 이 두 가지 패턴을 이용해서 만들어볼 영어 문장의 우리말 번역 먼저 보여드리겠습니다.

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1: I've always been pretty interested in musicals. I've always been pretty interested in musicals. Great, let's take a look at our next pattern.
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1: Guess which character is the bad guy. Guess which character is the bad guy. Great, let's look at our next example.
0: 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Try to guess which flowers are real ones. Try to guess which flowers are real ones. 발음 연습해요.
1: Try to guess which flowers are real ones. One more time. Try to guess which flowers are real ones. Great. How about we take a look at the clip for the last time with both English and Korean subtitles.
2: I've always been pretty good at breaking the ice with people. Whenever I'm in a new environment, I try to do or say things that will relieve some tension and make everybody feel comfortable. Some of my most favorite icebreaking activities I discovered when I first went to university. In my freshman year, I joined some societies and sports clubs, and this is when I first played Two Truths, One Lie. It's a game where everybody writes down three facts about themselves. Two truths and one lie, obviously. You then put all the papers in a pile, redistribute them around, and you not only have to guess which one of the three facts is a lie, but you also have to guess who you think these facts belong to. It's really fun, and it really makes you get to know people around you really quickly.
0: 오늘의 알쏭달쏭 영어 표현 한마디 소개할게요.
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1: 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I'm still pretty bad.
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1: Yeah, or bad at it.
0: Exactly.
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1: Yeah, I'm still pretty bad.
0: Okay.
1: Yeah. Let's move on to In the Social World.

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1: Doing an icebreaker on the field. 이 on the field을 생각해 보면은 what kind of field?
0: No, just like a big open field.
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1: Yeah. School field.
0: 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Just 네. a big field.
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0: Yeah, not in a stadium outside. Or in a gym. It's an outside field.
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0: Yeah, in this case, I mean, they both mean exactly the same thing. Mm-hmm. Exactly.
1: 대학에서.
0: Hmm. All right. Well, they definitely had a great icebreaker if they fell in love and got married mm-hmm. and had children.
1: They broke the ice completely.
0: They completely broke it. All right, great. So those were some great social media posts. Just, I want to thank you guys so much for studying here with us today.
1: 네.
0: We'll be back next time. Right?
1: 저희는 다음 시간에 또 인사드리겠습니다.
0: See you next time.
1: 감사합니다.
0: Bye.